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Together, we are all Nova Scotia. 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

0: Restaurant Association of Nova Scotia both support the measures. A Lunenburg County man will serve 15 years of a life sentence before he can apply for parole in the 2023 shooting death of Josh Bino. Arthur Abdul Mosier pleaded guilty to second-degree murder last December. The judge called the killing brutal and callous, while the Crown says there was no apparent motive for the killing. Court heard Mosier shot Vino twice at his home, then dumped the body in a gravel pit with help from two other men and had three women clean up the blood. The 43-year-old Mosier apologized to the family in court, saying he must do his time. In sports, Jose Siriano allowed two runs over seven innings as the Blue Jays beat the A's 4-2 last night. Elsewhere in the majors, Cleveland beat Baltimore 9-5 to stay a game up on Toronto for the final AL wildcard spot. The Angels beat the Red Sox 6-1, and the Yankees down Colorado 5-3. And in the Nova Scotia Senior Baseball League, Kentville down Metro 6-2. Now you're up to date. I'm James Faulkner.
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2: Sunny this morning before becoming a mix of sun and cloud this afternoon. We'll see a high of 19, partly cloudy tonight with wind gusts. There's a chance of rain overnight with a low of 14. And tomorrow, rain ending early in the afternoon with wind gusts, a high of 22 with a humidex of 27. It's 8 degrees in Kentville at 6:03.
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0: Magic 94.9 with Charlotte Cardin, Confetti. This is Bill with you. Good morning. Thank you so much for joining me. A short week with the Labor Day holiday. So we're on Wednesday already, the first day of classes for Acadia. Welcome back to all of you. And we are going to be checking in on some Acadia athletes this week as well, and also talking to the fine folks at Valley Ren for our community shout out today. And coming up in this hour, 6:40, we have the Hollywood Buzz. We got some news on the biggest year the movies have ever had and what Alanis says her former tour manager did. As far as road work today, not seeing much new, but South Bishop Road is open in Colebrook now. I heard from Public Works, but I would still be cautious of trucks turning onto the 101 over the next couple days there. If those signs are up, they still could be using that temporary exit, so I'd just be aware of that. But while you're out and about, if you see anything I should know about, drop me a line, 902-710-6096. Good morning, all.
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0: Alex Sampson with Misery on Magic 94.9, where we play everything that's built. You. Good morning. Thank you for joining me. And Acadia's Athletes of the Week are coming off of a pretty impressive weekend on the soccer pitch. On the men's side, first-year student Thomas Friend made an impact right away. Came off the bench in his first game and scored the opening goal Sunday as the Axman Todd Memorial 1-1. And for the women, Jenna Turner, well, we can just say she had herself a weekend. She was creating chances all over the place and then scored the winner from 25 yards out Sunday. An absolutely beautiful goal, and it gave the Axemen a 1-0 victory over Memorial. Not a bad way for either of them to start September. So congratulations to Thomas and Jenna, Acadia's Athletes of the Week. I'm going to be right back with a look at our weather.
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0: We're going to start the morning under some sunny skies, and then some clouds are going to move in for a mix of sun and cloud this afternoon. We'll see a high of 19. Partly cloudy tonight, wind gusts as well, and there's a chance of rain overnight with a low of 14. And tomorrow we are going to see some rain to start the day. That's going to end early in the afternoon. Still gusty winds, though, with a high of 22, but humid again, going up to 27. It's 8 degrees in Windsor at 619.
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This one has been a huge hit for Bruno Mars. It debuted inside the top 10 here in Canada and has already had more than 600 million plays. And now, 6 months later, we're all still playing it, and it's still climbing. This is Bruno Mars, Risk It All, on Magic 94.9, where we play everything.

0: Magic 94.9 with Harry Styles, American Girls. It is 6:39, time for the Hollywood Buzz. North American movie theaters just had their biggest summer ever. Ticket sales from May through Labor Day hit about $4.76 billion, narrowly beating the previous record set back in 2013. Spider-Man Brand New Day and The Odyssey led the way, with every month of the summer topping $1 billion at the box office. Ariana Grande has surprised fans with a brand new live album. Petal, the complete live album, arrived yesterday, featuring 12 tracks recorded during her Eternal Sunshine tour. Grande wrapped up that tour last week in London, not mentioning it was recorded for a live album. And Alanis Morissette is taking her former tour manager to court. The singer has filed a lawsuit accusing Karen Urinov of carrying out what she calls a calculated blackmail campaign. Morissette claims her former manager threatened to release damaging allegations unless she paid her millions of dollars. The tour manager has denied any wrongdoing. And that's your Hollywood Buzz.
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0: We're going to start the day with lots of sunshine before some clouds roll in this afternoon. We'll see a high of 19. Partly cloudy tonight with some gusty winds. There is a chance of some overnight rain. It's going to get down to 14 overnight. And tomorrow we'll see some rain early in the morning. That will wrap up early in the afternoon. It is going to remain windy. We'll see a high of 22 and very humid. A return to the humidity. It's going to feel like 27. It's 6 degrees in Berwick. We're at 642.
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0: Teddy Swims, Mr. Know-It-All on Magic 94.9, where we play everything. This is Bill with you. Good morning. Thank you for joining me on this Wednesday. Just a little note. It's been there all week, but Highway 14 down by Smeltzer Road, which is around Vaughan, that is down to one lane as work is taking place. It's going to be over the next month or so. So if you're taking the 14, just be aware of that heading down that way. If you see anything else in your travels this morning, let me know so I can share it around. 902-710-6096. And our friends down in Bear River sent me a text this morning. The Bear River Night Market takes place tonight from 4 to 8 at the Waterfront Park. Ron Parks is going to be providing live music, and this is a great time of year, as you know, to hit up the markets for produce and meats. Everything as fresh as it's going to get. Not to mention, just getting a chance to see the scenery of Bear River. I drove through there this weekend on the bike. Man, what a beautiful spot. It's easy to forget. You can get all the details on the market and a full list of other events in the community on magic949.ca. And we've got James coming up with the 7 o'clock news in about 10 minutes.
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Nahorn says this new era of music feels a little more relaxed and playful for him. You can definitely hear it in this one. It's catchy, easy going, and built to get stuck in your head. This is Nahorn's new one, Tastes So Good, on Magic 94.9.

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3: Sunny this morning before becoming a mix of sun and cloud this afternoon. We'll see a high of 19. Partly cloudy tonight with wind gusts. There's a chance of rain overnight with a low of 14. And tomorrow, rain ending early in the afternoon with wind gusts. A high of 22 with a humidex of 27. It's 8 degrees in Kentville at 7:03.
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5: 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Let me talk to him. Let it rain.

0: Magic 94.9 with Tate McRae's Revolving Door of the Disability. Good morning. Thank you so much for joining me. And it is Wednesday, which means our question of the day is a chance to settle an argument, as we always do. And for today, it's already getting a big response. I'm asking, for a meeting or appointment, is it better manners to arrive 10 minutes early or right on time? Now, people who know me well are laughing right now. I'm chronically early. If I'm not 10 minutes early, I truly consider myself late and I start to get anxious. But some people consider that rude. So maybe it's not a great trait. I happen to think it is. But now it comes to you. Is it better manners to arrive 10 minutes early or right on time? You can head over to the Magic 94.9 Facebook page to share yours or drop me a text 902-710-6096. We'll review some of them later in the show.
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1: Preston Pablo and Banks and Ranks with Flowers Need the Rain on Magic 94.9, where we play everything. And a special shout out this morning to Acadia Axewoman Sam Reed, who became a rugby world champion this past weekend. Sam represented Canada in the World Championships in South Africa. She was the lone AUS athlete on the roster, and Canada shut out France in the final to claim the gold medal. Congratulations to Sam. What an incredible accomplishment. Now it's time for you to come on home and show us all that medal. I'm going to be right back with a look at the weather.
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1: It's going to continue to brighten up out there. We're expecting a sunny start to the morning, but a mix of sun and cloud by this afternoon with a high of 19. Tonight, partly cloudy and some wind gusts in there with a chance of rain overnight, a low of 14. And the rain tomorrow should end early in the afternoon. We'll still have those gusty winds with a high of 22, but humid at 27 degrees. Across the region, quite a variant swing this morning. 5 to 8 degrees, it's 720.
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1: Good morning. Canada's retaliatory tariffs on more than $28 billion worth of U.S. goods went into effect yesterday. The dollar-for-dollar tariffs counter the industries targeted by U.S. tariffs while also taking aim at industries in key U.S. states ahead of the upcoming American midterm elections. Prime Minister Mark Carney released a lengthy video statement yesterday morning saying Canada would emerge stronger.
2: We have everything we need to pivot and prosper. That pivot will come at a cost. There's always a cost to action. But it doesn't come close to the cost of standing still. This is about who we are as Canadians. It's about our livelihoods and the country we leave to our kids.
1: Carney says Canada will double down on the work already being done to build, reduce interprovincial trade barriers, and attract new investments from around the world. Nova Scotia's party leaders and members took time to remember the passing of three prominent political figures since the last sitting of the legislature. They honored former Premier Dr. John Hamm, former PC MLA and Cabinet Minister Rolly Thornhill, and former federal MP Elmer McKay. All three, who died in July, were remembered fondly for their time as public servants and elected officials during their lifetimes. The province has introduced legislation to reduce red tape and improve government services. The Service Efficiency Act updates more than a dozen existing laws, clarifying responsibilities and removing outdated provisions. Service Efficiency Minister Timothy Hallman says the changes will keep laws current while preserving oversight. The bill also renames the Department of Growth and Development to include defense industries, recognizing defense as a strategic economic priority. Government says the changes build on work that has already saved businesses more than $21 million since 2021. As the legislative session opened yesterday, the Liberals demanded the Houston government explain how it plans to protect workers and industries from higher costs as new tariffs take effect. Interim Liberal leader Ian Rankin says the province has a $50 million contingency fund for economic pressures, but has not explained how it will use the money. The Liberals also plan to introduce bills aimed at lowering grocery costs. Rankin says the proposals would remove the provincial HST from groceries, ban practices he calls anti-competitive, and support independent grocers. Thousands of federal employees have been approved for early retirement as Ottawa looks to cut down on its workforce. CBC reports more than 9,000 early retirement applications have been approved as of September 1st, which is 69 being turned down. As of March, there were about 345,000 public servants, as the Prime Minister pledged in the budget last year to trim the number down to about 330,000 by 2029. Government said workforce growth had outpaced Canada's population growth. In sports, Kazuma Okamoto became the fifth Japanese-born player to hit 30 home runs in a season as Toronto beat the A's 4-2. Elsewhere, the Angels beat the Red Sox 6-1 and the Yankees downed Colorado 5-3. And at the U.S. Open, 8-seed Ben Shelton upset 2-seed Carlos Alcaraz in a match that went past 4:30 a.m. Now you're up to date. I'm James Faulkner.
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6: Sunny this morning before becoming a mix of sun and cloud this afternoon. We'll see a high of 19. Partly cloudy tonight with wind gusts. There is a chance of rain overnight with a low of 14. And tomorrow, rain ending early in the afternoon with wind gusts. A high of 22 with a humidex of 27. It's 5 degrees in Greenwood at 7:34.
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0: Magic 94.9 with Sean Desmond and Jamie Finebody. This is Bill with you. Good morning. Thank you so much for joining me on this Wednesday. It is 7:40. Time to take a look at the Magic 94.9 Vogue Optical Web Poll. And yesterday we wanted to know, what country do you believe poses the biggest overall threat to Canada? China, Russia, or the United States? And the results show that 64% of you said China poses the biggest risk. So let's move right into today's question. Should school start later in the morning? Yes or no? You can visit magic949.ca to vote. We're going to check in the poll a little later in the show, and I'm coming right back after the break with a look at the weather.
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0: We're going to start out with sunny skies this morning. It'll be a mix of sun and cloud this afternoon. We're going to see a high of 19. Partly cloudy tonight with some gusty winds. There's a chance of rain overnight. It'll get down to 14. And tomorrow we're going to see some rain in the morning. That's going to end early in the afternoon. Those gusty winds will stick around, though. A high of 22 and lots of humidity with a feels like of 27. It's 8 degrees in Windsor. We're at 7:43.
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0: Magic 94.9 with Con, the artist latest, Where's Your Girlfriend? The Kentville Fall Program Guide has come out, and I know you guys are all facing the fact that fall is pretty much here, but I'm still in a little bit of denial, like, even though it's 5 degrees in Greenwood right now, I haven't let a single bit of pumpkin spice latte touch my lips, but it does sound good. Anyway, the guide is available now and lists all the recreation programs available this fall with sign-up information. 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A lot of great stuff coming up for the fall season. We're going to take a quick break, and I'll be right back with today's celebrations.
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0: And take a look at our celebrations for today, Wednesday, September 9th, a very happy 39th birthday to Natasha Ryan. That's with love from Wen, John, and Jess. And happy birthday to Wendy Smith. That's with love from your work girls. And a very special anniversary today, celebrating 25 years, Mary and Doug Rivers. Congratulations to you two. That's with love from Mom and Dad. And congratulations to everyone celebrating a special milestone today from all of us here at the station. You can send your birthdays and anniversaries 24 hours in advance to our website.
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2: Here's your latest Environment Canada weather forecast. A mix of sun and cloud today with a high of 19. Partly cloudy tonight with wind from the south gusting to 40 overnight and a low of 14. And 10 to 20 millimeters of rain tomorrow with a risk of thunder showers. Wind from the southwest gusting to 50 with a high of 22 and a humidex of 27.
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0: Magic 94.9 with Ariana Grande. Hate that you made me love you. This is Bill with you. Thank you so much for joining me. It is 8:10, time for our community shout-out. Today's community shout-out goes to a group that does so much in our community, we have to break it down to just one piece. Anyone that knows the Valley Regional Enterprise Network, or Valley REN, knows their work with newcomers. I spoke with CEO Emily Boucher about the many programs they have to attract and retain newcomers to her area, and she wanted to highlight one that just launched.
1: We actually now have access to a registered certified immigration consultant with Valley REN that employers can leverage if they are looking at newcomer pathways at no cost.
0: I then asked Emily to speak about the staff that does this work.
1: That I absolutely want to thank our incredible staff at Valley REN. The work that we do is often very heavy, and we often work with very vulnerable populations and individuals and employers who may be in situations where they're struggling. They always incredibly impress me with their dedication to supporting individuals, organizations, and our region. We all care about the Valley region as a whole.
0: So thank you to Valley REN for reaching across organizations, both nonprofit and for-profit, to help grow the skills and talents in our region. 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If there's an organization or action you feel needs a shout-out, you can submit your suggestion to 902-710-6096.
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0: to Tyler Shaw with Run to You on Magic 94.9, where we play everything, and we got lots of comments on this one this morning. I asked for a meeting or an appointment. Is it better manners to arrive 10 minutes early or right on time? And people are legit split on this one, calling being too early wasting other people's time, not to mention your own, while others say if you're not early, you're late. But lots of people are weighing in, which is the most important thing. Stephanie says, always early for everything. And I say her comment because she was the first one. She was early to post. And Deb says, hey, if you're right on time, you're not late. That, very valid point as well. You can weigh in. Head over to Magic949's Facebook page or drop me a text, as many have been doing, 902-710-6096. We'll read a few more of them later on the show. We're going to take a quick break, and I'll be right back with the weather.
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0: It's going to continue to brighten up through the morning before some clouds move in this afternoon. We're going to see a high of 19 today. Partly cloudy tonight. We'll see some gusty winds, a chance of overnight rain with a low of 14. And tomorrow we are going to get some rain in the morning. That's going to wrap up early in the afternoon. The wind gusts are going to stay with us. We'll see a high of 22 and quite humid with a feels like of 27. It's 6 degrees in Berwick. We're at 821.
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4: Good morning. Canada's retaliatory tariffs on more than $28 billion worth of U.S. goods went into effect yesterday. The dollar-for-dollar tariffs counter the industries targeted by U.S. tariffs while also taking aim at industries in key U.S. states ahead of the upcoming American midterm elections. Prime Minister Mark Carney released a lengthy video statement yesterday morning saying Canada would emerge stronger.
5: We have everything we need to pivot and prosper. That pivot will come at a cost. There's always a cost to action, but it doesn't come close to the cost of standing still. This is about who we are as Canadians. It's about our livelihoods and the country we leave to our kids.
4: Carney says Canada will double down on the work already being done to build, reduce interprovincial trade barriers, and attract new investments from around the world. Nova Scotia's party leaders and members took time to remember the passing of three prominent political figures since the last sitting of the legislature. They honored former Premier Dr. John Hamm, former PC MLA and Cabinet Minister Rolly Thornhill, and former federal MP Elmer McKay. All three, who died in July, were remembered fondly for their time as public servants and elected officials during their lifetimes. The province has introduced legislation to reduce red tape and improve government services. The Service Efficiency Act updates more than a dozen existing laws, clarifying responsibilities and removing outdated provisions. Service Efficiency Minister Timothy Hallman says the changes will keep laws current while preserving oversight. The bill also renames the Department of Growth and Development to include defense industries, recognizing defense as a strategic economic priority. Government says the changes build on work that has already saved businesses more than $21 million since 2021. As the legislative session opened yesterday, the Liberals demanded the Houston government explain how it plans to protect workers and industries from higher costs as new tariffs take effect. Interim Liberal leader Ian Rankin says the province has a $50 million contingency fund for economic pressures, but has not explained how it will use the money. The Liberals also plan to introduce bills aimed at lowering grocery costs. Rankin says the proposals would remove the provincial HST from groceries, ban practices he calls anti-competitive, and support independent grocers. Thousands of federal employees have been approved for early retirement as Ottawa looks to cut down on its workforce. CBC reports more than 9,000 early retirement applications have been approved as of September 1st, which is 69 being turned down. As of March, there were about 345,000 public servants, as the Prime Minister pledged in the budget last year to trim the number down to about 330,000 by 2029. Government said workforce growth had outpaced Canada's population growth. In sports, Kazuma Okamoto became the fifth Japanese-born player to hit 30 home runs in a season as Toronto beat the A's 4-2. Elsewhere, the Angels beat the Red Sox 6-1 and the Yankees down Colorado 5-3. And at the U.S. Open, 8-seed Ben Shelton upset 2-seed Carlos Alcaraz in a match that went past 4:30 a.m. Now you're up to date. I'm James Faulkner.
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7: Sunny this morning before becoming a mix of sun and cloud this afternoon. We'll see a high of 19. Partly cloudy tonight with wind gusts. There's a chance of rain overnight with a low of 14. And tomorrow, rain ending early in the afternoon with wind gusts, a high of 22 and a humidex of 27. It's 6 degrees in Greenwood at 8:34.
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0: Magic 94.9 with Sophia Camara, Girls Like You. This is Billy. Good morning. Thank you so much for joining me on this Wednesday. It's 8:41. Time to take a look at the Magic 94.9 Vogue optical web poll. And there's growing support for starting the school day a little later for teenagers. Major medical and sleep organizations recommend middle and high school students begin closer to 9 a.m. During puberty, a teen's internal clock naturally shifts, making it difficult for many to fall asleep before 11 at night. Experts say later school start times better match that biological sleep cycle. So we asked today, should school start later in the morning? Yes or no? And currently, 90% of you say, no, it should not. You can visit magic949.ca to vote. We'll take a look at the results tomorrow, and we're going to take a quick break, and I'll come right back with the weather.
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0: That beautiful sun you're seeing out there right now is pretty much going to stay with us all morning. We'll see some cloud roll in this afternoon with a high of 19. Tonight, partly cloudy. Wind gusts as well with a chance of rain overnight and a low of 14. And then we're going to see some rain tomorrow morning, which will wrap up early in the afternoon with some gusty winds, a high of 22, and very humid at 27. Across the region, we're holding between 6 and 9 degrees. It is 8:43.
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0: Magic 94.9 with Tegan and Sarah's Closer. And there was a little drama for our friends at Lalo Farm Sanctuary this week, but thankfully, it looks like everything has a happy ending. It's such a great story. Volunteers found a young barn swallow on the floor. It wasn't quite ready to fly yet. It obviously had fallen. And they did this, thankfully, before the barn cats were let out. They managed to get the little one safely onto a beam, and within minutes, its parents are right there checking in on it. So just another great story from Lalo. People taking the time to look out for animals around them and quietly continuing the great work they do every day. I got to pick up on our socials with the story and their words on our socials. Thank you to them. I'm actually heading out to visit them on Friday, and I'll have more on that later.
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0: Preston Pablo, because I do on Magic 94.9, where we play everything, and today's question has been a popular one. I want you to settle an argument. For a meeting or appointment, is it better manners to arrive 10 minutes early or right on time? I consider it very disrespectful to be late, or I should say consistently late, but some say showing up early is actually taking away time from the person you had the appointment with. Either way, some very good points are being made today. Chris says if you're not 5 minutes early, you're 5 minutes late, and that has kind of been the sentiment. So generally, we're seeing most people showing up early, but others say, why waste your time waiting for others? All very valid points. You can weigh in. Head over to Magic949's Facebook or drop me a text, 902-710-6096.
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John Legend wrote this one for his wife, Chrissy Teigen, when they were still engaged, and it ended up becoming the biggest song of his career. Now, more than a decade later, it's still one of those songs everybody seems to know. 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

0: 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The first showing is a powerhouse starring Sandra Bullock and Nicole Kidman and has been in the works for more than a decade. It's Practical Magic 2, and the second show, it's leading us into the Halloween season with the original Beetlejuice, A Great Night of Magic. 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

0: Talk's Time Machine on Magic 94.9, where we play everything. And that's going to do it for me this Wednesday. Thank you for spending the morning with me. It looks like a great day ahead. We're going to have sun for most of the morning. It'll become a mix of sun and cloud this afternoon, but we're going to have a high not too warm at 19 degrees. I'll be back tomorrow morning with a community shout out for an organization that helps not only individuals with mental health, but entire communities. So in the meantime, friends, take care of each other out there.
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2: Here's your latest Environment Canada weather forecast. A mix of sun and cloud today with a high of 19. Partly cloudy tonight with wind from the south gusting to 40 overnight and a low of 14. And 10 to 20 millimeters of rain tomorrow with a risk of thunder showers. Wind from the southwest gusting to 50 with a high of 22 and a humidex of 27.
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4: Here's your latest Environment Canada weather forecast. A mix of sun and cloud today with a high of 19. Partly cloudy tonight with wind from the south gusting to 40 overnight and a low of 14. And 10 to 20 millimeters of rain tomorrow with a risk of thunder showers. Wind from the southwest gusting to 50 with a high of 22 and a humidex of 27.
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4: Latest Environment Canada forecast, sun, cloud, 19 today. More cloud expected to move in after midnight with a chance of overnight showers. The wind will pick up in the south, a low of 14. The rain will end early in the afternoon Thursday. After that, though, a chance we'll see a few more showers, about 10, maybe 20 millimeters in all, high of 22, humidex of 27. Cloudy periods, chance of showers Thursday night, and sunshine for Friday.
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for you, I guess you're getting everything you want. 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
3: 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The Back in the Day replay.

0: Back in the Day Replay, DJ Sammy and Heaven. It's Amanda Meisner. We've got Bowling for Soup and Ace of Base still to come on your Back in the Day Replay as we look at entertainment history. Back in 2004, 22 years ago today, in a nod to the Destiny's Child's hit of the same name, the Oxford English Dictionary adds the word bootylicious, defined as of a woman, sexually attractive. So that was 22 years ago today. Back in 2014, Apple announces the Apple Watch, the iPhone 6, and the iPhone 6 Plus, all featuring near-field communication. That allows instant payments in stores without credit cards. And today, Apple could be launching their first folded iPhone. And 27 years ago today, Nicholas Waddle is born in Wisconsin. At 9:09 a.m. on the ninth day of the ninth month in 1999, he weighs 9 pounds and 9 ounces.
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0: Back in the Day Replay, 702, and where my girls at? Spice Girls and Wannabe coming up. Well, the 2026 NFL season starts tonight, but you'll probably want to hold off watching these until some point where there's no game on. What are the best football movies and TV shows out there? Think about it for a little bit. Friday Night Lights. I've never seen it. It was a 2004 film and a TV series as well. Remember the Titans was another one starring Denzel Washington. How about The Blind Side with Sandra Bullock? Rudy back in 1993. Playmakers in 2003 and Draft Day in 2014. I always loved Varsity Blues. Great soundtrack. It wasn't just another teen movie. It was awesome about a Texas high school football team. It was great. So what other one would you add to the list? The Longest Yard? I mean, there was an original and then one with Adam Sandler. And how about The Waterboy? You can't play foosball. That one was a good one with Kathy Bates and Adam Sandler.
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6: Latest Environment Canada forecast, sun, cloud, 19 today. More cloud expected to move in after midnight with a chance of overnight showers. The wind will pick up in the south, a low of 14. The rain will end early in the afternoon Thursday. After that, though, a chance we'll see a few more showers, about 10, maybe 20 millimeters in all. High of 22, humidex of 27. Cloudy periods, chance of showers Thursday night and sunshine for Friday.
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0: Magic 94.9, we play everything. And good afternoon, Julia here with you. We're looking at a nice day today, sunny and a little cooler to start the day. High today only 19, but that's pretty close to normal for this time of year. Long range by the weekend, we're back into sunshine and temperatures in the low 20s. Yeah, we'll take that for sure. We've got great tunes coming up. Ariana Grande and Selena Gomez. Alexander Stewart's next.
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5: Latest Environment Canada forecast, sun, cloud, 19 today. More cloud expected to move in after midnight with a chance of overnight showers. The wind will pick up in the south, a low of 14. The rain will end early in the afternoon Thursday. After that, though, a chance we'll see a few more showers, about 10, maybe 20 millimeters in all. High of 22, humidex of 27. Cloudy periods, chance of showers Thursday night, and sunshine for Friday.
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0: 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Thanks for tuning in. After two, we're going to hear from Gracie Abrams, Ella Langley's Choosin' Texas, and Dominic Fike.
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0: 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Looking ahead this week, you're invited out for one-on-one employment services with the Berwick and District Library. That happens Friday morning at 10 a.m. at the Berwick Library. You can contact them for more details, but if you're looking for help with your job search, that's another avenue open to you to help you with your search. We've got great music coming up from Bruno Mars. We'll hear from The Weeknd. Frank Walker is next.
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0: Magic 94.9, we play everything and good afternoon. Looking ahead towards the weekend, there's lots to look forward to. There's going to be music in the courtroom, three for all at the Kings County Museum. That's happening Friday evening starting at 7. 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Coming up, Delaney Jane and Edward Maya, Somber is next.
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7: Latest Environment Canada forecast, sun, cloud, 19 today. More cloud expected to move in after midnight with a chance of overnight showers. The wind will pick up in the south, a low of 14. The rain will end early in the afternoon Thursday. After that, though, a chance we'll see a few more showers, about 10, maybe 20 millimeters in all. High of 22, humidex of 27. Cloudy periods, chance of showers Thursday night, and sunshine for Friday.
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0: Do your friend a favor. 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

0: 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And good afternoon. Coming up this weekend, a book fair at the market at the Wolfville Farmers Market. 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

0: 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And good afternoon, Julia here. I hope you're having a nice day. Join us for lots on the go this week. We'll have Furry Friday back for you on Friday. 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It's Furry Friday on Magic 94.9. Coming up, we'll hear from Maroon 5 and Alessia Cara.
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2: 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Hi, Amy. How are you today?
3: I'm great. How are you?
2: I am lovely. 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
3: Yeah, so our winners for the daily prizes, which are from Angie's Family Restaurant, are 202, Darren O, 876, Pam H, 397, Jeff W, 1090, Michelle B, 41, Abdul Kadir A, 653, Gerald C, and 263, Megan H. The winner of the bonus prize, sponsored by Boston Pizza, is 926, Liz B. And the winner of the $50 cash prize is 124, James M. So thank you to all of the supporters and congratulations to the winners. I'll be sending out your prizes in the next 4 to 6 weeks.
2: And congratulations to this week's winner. That's excellent. And this month, September, is Big Brothers Big Sisters Month, and you have something in store.
3: 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And so the goal is just that these displays will bring more visibility and awareness about the power of mentoring. So if anyone sees a teal display this month, be sure to take a picture and then tag us on social media.
2: Even if we're wearing something teal?
3: Sure, absolutely. 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
6: Latest Environment Canada forecast, sun, cloud, 19 today. More cloud expected to move in after midnight with a chance of overnight showers. The wind will pick up in the south, a low of 14. The rain will end early in the afternoon Thursday. After that, though, a chance we'll see a few more showers, about 10, maybe 20 millimeters in all. High of 22, humidex of 27. Cloudy periods, chance of showers Thursday night, and sunshine for Friday.
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0: Magic 94.9, we play everything coming up after 4, the Rolling Home Show. We'll hear from Justin Bieber as well as Chapel Roan and Enrique Iglesias. We've got an info update at the top of the hour, and before that, David Guetta.
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1: Latest Environment Canada forecast, sun, cloud, 19 today. More cloud expected to move in after midnight with a chance of overnight showers. The wind will pick up in the south, a low of 14. The rain will end early in the afternoon Thursday. After that, though, a chance we'll see a few more showers, about 10, maybe 20 millimeters in all. High of 22, humidex of 27. Cloudy periods, chance of showers Thursday night, and sunshine for Friday.
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0: Magic 94.9, and we play everything and good afternoon. Lots of great events to look forward to as we head into a weekend again. The Kentville Multicultural Festival will happen at Center Square this Sunday in Kentville. You're invited out for that. Should be a great day for the whole family with food and music and art, and there's going to be a market, a merchant market, and more children's programming too. Lots of performances and demonstrations and lots to see and do. For details, you can go online to the events page at magic949.ca. That will go from 11 to 4 Sunday at Center Square in Kentville. On the way, we'll hear from Harry Styles and Banks and Ranks.
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7: Latest Environment Canada forecast, increasing cloudiness, a chance of showers overnight, fog patches, the wind picking up out of the south and a low of 14. Now the rain will end early in the afternoon Thursday. It's going to stay cloudy with a risk of showers. Thunder showers possible early in the day. 15 to 25 millimeters accumulations, a brisk southwest wind, high of 20, humidex 25. Chance of showers early in the evening Thursday, overnight low of 12, and then sunny and 19 Friday.
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0: Magic 94.9, and we play everything coming up after 5. We're heading home with Taylor Swift, Martin Garrix, and Zara Larsson. We'll have an info update with your latest forecast at the top of the hour. And before that, we'll hear Nelly Furtado.
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1: Latest Environment Canada forecast, increasing cloudiness, a chance of showers overnight, fog patches, the wind picking up out of the south, below 14. Now the rain will end early in the afternoon Thursday. It's going to stay cloudy with a risk of showers. Thunder showers possible early in the day. 15 to 25 millimeters accumulations. A brisk southwest wind. High of 20, humidex 25. Chance of showers early in the evening Thursday. Overnight low of 12 and then sunny and 19 Friday.

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6: Latest Environment Canada forecast, increasing cloudiness, a chance of showers overnight, fog patches, the wind picking up out of the south in the low of 14. Now the rain will end early in the afternoon Thursday. It's going to stay cloudy with a risk of showers. Thunder showers possible early in the day, 15 to 25 millimeters accumulations, a brisk southwest wind, high of 20, humidex 25, chance of showers early in the evening Thursday, overnight low of 12, and then sunny and 19 Friday.
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0: Magic 94.9, and we play everything. That's it for me. Julia heading out next hour. We're going to hear Selena Gomez, Somber, who's one of the big headliners for this weekend's SOMO Fest in Cavendish, PEI. We'll hear Sabrina Carpenter next hour, too. Just ahead, Loud Luxury. Have a great night.
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7: Latest Environment Canada forecast, increasing cloudiness, a chance of showers overnight, fog patches, the wind picking up out of the south in a low of 14. Now the rain will end early in the afternoon Thursday. It's going to stay cloudy with a risk of showers. Thunder showers possible early in the day, 15 to 25 millimeters accumulations, a brisk southwest wind, high of 20, humidex 25, chance of showers early in the evening Thursday, overnight low of 12, and then sunny and 19 Friday.
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